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2: 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Drink some margaritas by swinging blue lights. Listen to the mariachi play at midnight. 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
1: 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Animal. Animal. 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Animal.

0: need the rest of your night. And if we're moving too fast, we can do whatever you like. What's life without love? What's me without you?
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dreamt I was free. 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

ashes, a bitter taste upon your tongue. Shadows in the market, where as a child I have once played, abandoned in the evening like a bloodless serenade.